0: Good morning, Los Angeles. It's great to be a winner, and aren't we all? At 6:01 this Monday morning, it's 72 degrees going to 88. This is Jeff Dugan, dug in for another week of music that's going to keep you high on the uncommercial sound of QSKY.
1: Q Sky, where we never come down to earth. More sounds.

go placidly amid the noise and waste, and remember what comfort there may be in owning a piece thereof. 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

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Hire people with hooks. For a good time, call 606-4311. Ask for Ken. Take heart amid the deepening gloom that your dog is finally getting enough cheese. And reflect that whatever misfortune may be your lot, it could only be worse in Milwaukee. You are a fluke of the universe. You have no right to be here. And whether you can hear it or not, the universe is laughing behind your back. Therefore, make peace with your God, whatever you conceive him to be, hairy thunderer or cosmic muffin, with all its hopes, dreams, promises, and urban renewal, the world continues to deteriorate. Give up.

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2: Well, it's another real hot day in old L.A. Already 80 degrees this morning. Nearing 10 o'clock, you an especially good day. Next up, for all you surfers, here's the Morning Surf Report.
3: Hi, this is Lady Keratop for Keratopy Sip. It's about 1 to 2 feet, and the shape's really not very good. It's kind of mushy. This looks like it's going to clear up, so maybe she just dance on
4: this. Morning, this is Boogie Boy at the guard station with a surf report. We got kind of mushy, bad shape on the wave.
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0: Good morning. I'd like to have an argument, please.
1: Sir, have you been here before?
0: No, this is my first time.
1: I see. Well, we'll see who's free at the moment. Mr. Bakey's free, but he's a little bit conciliatory. No. Try Mr. Barnard. Room 12.
0: Thank you.
2: What do you want?
0: Well, I was told outside.
2: Don't give me that, you snotty face heap of parent dropping.
0: What?
2: Shut your festering gob, you tit. Your type makes me puke. You vacuous, doffy-nosed, malodorous pervert.
0: This is like any of an argument.
2: Oh! Oh, I'm sorry. This is abuse.
0: Oh, I see.
2: No, you want room 12A next door.
0: Oh, sorry.
2: Not at all. Stupid git.
0: Is this the right room for an argument?
3: I've told you once.
0: No, you haven't.
3: Yes, I have.
0: When?
3: Just now.
0: No, you didn't.
3: So I did.
0: You didn't.
3: I did.
0: You didn't.
3: I'm telling you, I did.
0: You didn't.
3: Oh, I'm sorry, this is a 5-minute argument of the full half hour.
0: Ah, just the 5 minutes.
3: Just the five minutes, thank you. Anyway, I did.
0: You most certainly did not.
3: Now, let's get one thing perfectly clear. I most definitely told you.
0: Oh, no, you didn't.
3: No, yes.
0: Oh, no, you didn't.
3: No, yes.
0: Oh, no, you didn't.
3: No, yes.
0: Oh, no, you didn't.
3: No,
0: oh, no, you didn't.
3: No,
0: oh, no, you didn't.
3: No, yes.
0: You didn't.
3: No, yes,
0: you didn't.
3: Oh, yes,
0: you didn't. Oh, look, this isn't an argument.
3: Yes, it is.
0: No, it isn't. You just contradiction.
3: No, it isn't.
0: It is.
3: It is not.
0: You just contradicted me.
3: No, I
0: did. We did.
3: No, no, no.
0: You did just that.
3: Nonsense.
0: Oh, this is futile.
3: No, it isn't.
0: Yes, it is. I came here for a good argument.
3: Ah, no, you didn't. You came here for an argument.
0: An argument isn't just contradiction.
3: Well, can be.
0: No, it can't. An argument is a connected series of statements intended to establish a proposition.
3: No, it isn't.
0: Yes, it is. It isn't just contradiction.
3: Look, if I argue with you, I must take up a contrary position.
0: Yes, but isn't just saying no, it isn't.
3: Yes, it is.
0: No, it isn't.
3: Yes, it is.
0: No, it isn't. No, it isn't. No, it isn't. Argument is an intellectual process. Contradiction is just the automatic gainsaying of anything the other person says.
3: It is not.
0: It is.
3: Not at all.
0: It is.
3: Thank you. That's it.
0: What?
3: That's it. Good morning.
0: But I was just getting interested.
3: Well, I'm sorry, the 5 minutes is up.
0: That was never 5 minutes.
3: I'm afraid it was.
0: No, it wasn't.
3: I'm sorry, I'm not allowed to argue anymore.
0: What?
3: If you want me to go on arguing, you'll have to pay for another 5 minutes.
0: But that was never 5 minutes just now. Oh, come on! Oh, this is... This is ridiculous.
3: I told you, I told you, I'm not allowed to argue unless you pay.
0: Oh, all right. There you are. Well.
3: Well, what?
0: That was never 5 minutes just now.
3: I told you, I'm not allowed to argue unless you pay.
0: Well, I just paid.
3: No, you didn't.
0: I did. I did. I did.
3: You never did. Pay.
0: I don't want to argue about it.
3: Well, I'm very sorry, but you didn't pay.
0: Ah. Well, if I didn't pay, why are you arguing? Ah. Gotcha.
3: No, you haven't.
0: Yes, I have. If you're arguing, I must have paid.
3: Not necessarily. I could be arguing in my spare time.

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1: Mortgage. Well, all right, all right.
2: More often. 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

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Tom is with us in the studio, so why don't you hang around, and we'll be talking with him in a minute.

0: Hi, I'm Jeff Dugan and
1: Laura Cole.
0: And we're wrapping down with Tom
2: Petty.
0: Oh, all right. How goes it?
3: Pretty good.
0: Nice sound.
3: Thank you.
0: You've been out on tour, right?
3: Yeah, about 6 weeks.
4: How was the European tour for you? I mean, was it a good response? 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
3: Nice and sweaty, excessive tours.
5: Rock and roll is pretty universal, you know. It's a bit different there and here. But different, but they're a lot alike. This tour we're on now is very much like the English tour, really. The kids are pretty much the same. They all just want to rock.
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1: The cosmos. 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But what is reality on any one world is mere fantasy on all others. Here, all is real and all is illusion. What is, what was, and what will be start here with the words, "In the beginning there was..."
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And a mighty good hello. It's Mid-Valley Mutations. Here on Sheena's Jungle Room. And WFMU. And tonight's show is sort of a part two from last week's show. Because tonight we're also doing some jukebox jams. Jukebox. There we go. Already I'm fumbling over the words. That's not a good sign. Oh. Well, let's get into some higher gear here. Continuing a project that I started last week. I did a show where it was a mix of stuff that reminded me of what's this called, including some live recordings that happened on the show. But lots of different things. New things, old things. We had a call from Bandit, which was lovely. I encourage anybody who wants to call in, please call in. We'll do that at the next talk break. So anybody who wants to do that, listen for that. We'll get into that. So tonight we're kind of continuing that theme, but we're actually adding a different wrinkle to it, because this time it's going to be all recordings from bands that came in and performed live on What's This Called, and bands that I engineered. I was the sound engineer for the radio station that I worked at in Portland for quite some time, KPSU. And every time they would have a band in, I was 99% of the time going to be the sound engineer during a certain number of years, starting around 2004, and then running in through, I stopped volunteering actively at KPSU when I moved here to the Mid-Valley. So that was probably around 2014. And so I have a wide range of recordings from those years, from about 10 years, actually. And tonight I'm focusing on stuff that was live on What's This Called, a program that I kind of introduced everybody to last week, and that I hope people are enjoying. But before we get into that, let's promote something that's happening next week here on the show. We are going to have the members of the Outside Agitators here live on the show. They're going to call in via our trusty phone opportunities here, and just give us a little bit of a taste of what they're all about. They are on tour in the Northwest and the Mid-Valley area. Going to be playing some shows. They're actually from Los Angeles, and so their tour starts down there. I'll drop into the Digital Salon a little link, which you can find some more information about their tour. They're kind of like a rock and roll band with a few interesting twists that I quite like. And before we get into our show tonight, I want to play a sample of one of their tunes, actually, because they were kind enough to send me some demos. And so let's kick things off tonight with a song called All Is Fair in Love and Free Trade from their, I assume, only recording at this time. they're a pretty green band, or new, as I should say. So let's hear what they sound like. And then we're going to get into some more stuff that was all What's This Called. We'll check back in about the Outside Agitators, because they are actually playing here in the Mid-Valley on June 11th at Bombs Away Cafe live with a Coronation Wound. That is going to be their first show. And the 1164s, which some of you out there may know. It should be a lot of fun, but we're going to be talking to the Outside Agitators next week. Let's hear a sample of what they sound like this week. It's Mid-Valley Mutations here on Sheena's Jungle Room, WFMU. And we're having a little bit of a jukebox jam. And it sounds like this.

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Then she realizes it all good time and falls apart. Hurricanes of coldness and a phone on the bucket seat. Head rush sausage. Thank you.

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2: Oh yeah, a nice long set of live recordings from the What's This Called program, hosted by Ricardo Wang. All stuff that I got to engineer myself, which I was very excited about. And since we're at the next voiceover, let's open up the phone lines if anybody wants to get in on the show tonight. Give us a call. You can get on the line by going to bit.ly/MVM audience participation, all one word. And if you're looking for where to get more information about all that and stuff, you should hang out in the Digital Salon, our little online chat room, as they say. Just go to wfmu.org/Sheena, and then there'll be a link for the live listen and playlist option. So if you go there, you'll see how to get to the playlist. And there you'll see a link of how you can get onto the phone line if you want to give us a ring and say what's on your mind, or play sounds at us. Whatever makes the most sense to you. Now, we had we got somebody on the line already. And how's it going? You're on the show. What's going on?
3: Hello, it is I, Bandit.
2: Hey, how's it going, Bandit? Thank you so much for tuning in as usual and for giving us a call. Hopefully you are enjoying the mix tonight.
3: I am enjoying the mix. Yeah. I know you were looking for some noises. I think I've figured out how to share some noises.
2: Oh, you want to share some noises with us? Yeah.
3: Yeah, I have some noises.
2: Yeah. Go for it. I'll leave this open here, and Bandit, you should play some noises at us.
3: Hopefully this comes through. Is it coming through?
2: I don't hear anything. It should be on the same line as you.
3: Oh, no.
2: Why don't I turn that, and looks like your presentation mode is muted for some reason. I can't unmute you for some reason.
3: What? Oh, no. My cunning plan.
2: yeah. I don't know why, but...
3: Hold on. Oh.
2: There's apparently some way you can unmute your presentation mode, and then that should work.
3: Well, is that working?
2: Not yet. No, I can see your presentation mode. This is fascinating radio.
3: I should have tested this on my own. I knew it.
2: No, that's okay. That's okay. Well, you try to unmute yourself there, and maybe I'll just tell people what they've been listening to. How about that? So,
3: okay.
2: Yeah. We started things off with the Outside Agitators, who are actually going to be on tour, coming through to the Mid Valley and other places. And I still need to drop that that link into the rest of their tour dates. So I'll get that into the Digital Salon here in just a moment. Follow that up with some music by Mortal Engines. That was our backing tracks. The Crank Sturgeon and PCRV. I can't remember that gentleman's name offhand, but he was always very friendly. We have Offset Needle Radius doing the bicycle music. Paco Jones with our piano ballad in the middle there. Mangled Bohemians with those mangled guitar parts. And then Eric Ostrowski, who has given us a little bit of that violin solo there at the end. You think you got it?
3: Yeah, I think I figured it out, yeah. Okay, hopefully this works.
2: Yeah.
3: Well, can you hear it?
2: No, it looks like you're still muted for some reason.
3: Oh, no.
2: There must be some way on your end.
3: There's gotta be.
2: Where you can unmute that.
3: So my screen.
2: Uh, That's probably something that is in the sound setting somewhere. But if you get that figured out, please, I would love to have you call back, and we'll get you back into the mix. That would be fun.
3: It's okay. I can talk for a few minutes at least.
2: Fair enough. Certainly, this week's theme is kind of more live performances and whatnot. Did you ever tune into any memorable live radio?
3: Well, every once in a while, I'll tune into Radio Row when they have a live set. They've been doing live sets at the end of the month.
2: Mm, nice.
3: So I've been tuning into the random bands that have been showing up.
2: Very cool. Very cool. Yeah, that is something that I recall, even as a young child, occasionally they would just have like live concerts on the radio, and I always liked tuning in for those.
3: Yeah, my uncle, there's a local station here in Buffalo, 97 Rock, and they used to, WGRZ, they used to do live... They were one of the sponsors if there was ever like some band coming through town, like the Stones or Deep Purple. my uncle showed me all these like patches that he got from like different concerts he went to back in like the early 80s.
2: I love that. Yeah. That is something that I tried to have early on when I was making merch, because I remember I loved seeing patches on jackets for my favorite bands. And so I was like, I got to have a patch for my band. Come on, that's great.
3: just slap it on a battle jacket and then
2: Go. Or just on your shoulder, you know, somewhere. You know, a jacket with like a nice patch on your shoulder, that really that represents well. So.
3: Yeah, I agree.
2: Yeah. Well, if anyone else would like to join in on the call, certainly we're going to keep the line open the next time I do a voiceover. It's bit.ly/MVM audience participation, all one word. Bandit, if you can fool around with your audio settings and figure out how to get your presentation mode fixed, I think we can have some fun.
3: Okay. Let me do some research and I'll try to call back.
2: Yeah. No, yeah. I mean, if you can, so.
3: Yeah.
2: Well, why don't we move on to a little bit more music here from the archives, as I say. Now, our theme tonight has been live music recorded on the What's This Called program when I was a engineer for KPSU back in the day. Ricardo Wang would often have live acts on his show. My radio show was on after his radio show, so it was easy for me to come in, kind of do for two for one, and so we had like a lot of live bands coming through there. And as a good consequence, I got a lot of nice live recordings as well. And certainly, it's a lot of fun to try to sort through these and remember what I was doing way back when. So, I'll play another couple here, and we'll get back into some more music. It's Mid Valley Mutations here on Sheena's Jungle Room, WFMU, and this is what happens when it's live.
3: Living color.
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2: The funniest part to me of listening to these old live recordings is that inevitably you hear me clapping and saying, "Yeah! Yeah!" or something equally silly when the band finishes playing, because I was very enthusiastic as a sound engineer usually. It's Mid-Valley Mutations here on Sheena's Jungle Room, WFMU, and we actually have the phone lines open right now, so if you have a computer open, and you want to go to bit.ly/MVM audience participation, all one word, we can put you into the mix. Behind abusive delay.
3: Hello. Hello, intern.
2: Hey, how's it going, sir?
3: I've returned.
2: Ah, yeah, yeah. Do we sort out our tech problems?
3: Maybe.
2: the age-old catchphrase of a veteran radio broadcaster. Maybe.
3: Maybe. Maybe. So I have a few sounds here.
2: Let's see.
3: One of them is jukebox related. So hold on, I gotta wheel in my jukebox here into the room with us. So
2: I will bear with you.
3: Oh gosh, it's heavy. Oh god. All right, here we go. And I gotta select the song. Can you hear it?
2: Oh yeah.
3: Making a lot loud clunking noise.
2: It's one of those old jukeboxes where you gotta really like do the page after page after page.
3: Yeah, it's. Yeah, who knows what's on here, really? I bought this used off of Craigslist.
2: This is loaded with somebody else's 45, so it could be anything.
3: No. It's old, so it has some issues.
2: Sure. It sounded pretty good,
3: there
2: though.
3: We go. There we go.
4: What the hell do you think you're doing? Dragging your butt through the day, selling
3: really
4: body and soul
3: us,
4: to a bunch
3: why.
4: Of bland normals, acting stupid so they'll think you're one of them.
2: Oh no!
4: But tired of getting all of the guilt, but none of the sex. There is a simple answer, dear friend. A glowing beacon of slack amidst the turmoil and darkness. It's J.R. Bob Dobbs, living slack master in his Church of the Sun.
3: Oh, gee, wow.
4: Bob brings a new destiny for the abnormal. For Bob comes to justify our sins, to unmask the conspiracy, and to get us back the slack they stole away. It's us versus them. Are you going to fry in hell on earth alongside
3: the pimp
4: boys? Or will you pull the wool over your own eyes and accept
2: Bob? It is kind of a little bit of a pre-X-Day
4: sampling. Slack off and praise Bob!
5: Church of the Sub-Gene is eternal salvation of triple your money back.
2: Wow.
3: That was a stinking ad.
2: That was
3: right.
2: In the jukebox. That was really...
3: I don't know how that works.
2: Yeah. I guess the Church of the Subgenius has enough money to spread their message far and wide by putting it on 45s.
3: definitely not propaganda. All right, let's select another one here.
2: Yeah. What else you got in the jukebox? Let's see what we can do.
3: A lot of grinding. I gotta get some WD-40 or something.
2: Page after page.
3: Yeah. It's not... Yeah, it doesn't sound too good. Chunk. Yeah, there we go.
2: Oh, it sounds great.
3: We gotta... Sounds great. Sounds great. Hold on. This one. Oh, jeez. Why is it... Oh, there we go. Uh-oh. I think it's skipping.
2: Oh, yeah. That's just... That's at 78, I think.
3: Maybe.
2: Yeah,
3: sounds
2: yeah.
3: Sounds like all the condiments were cut out of it.
2: Yeah, I think somebody's playing that at the wrong speed.
3: Yeah, me too. All right, let's... Oh, no. All right, let's try picking another one here.
2: This jukebox has got everything. I love this.
3: Yeah, it, like I said, I got it from a weird guy on Facebook Marketplace. He had like some robes on, and like it was in like middle of nowhere. So like he's like, yours if you have a U-Haul. I'm like, all right, well, that's oddly specific. I need a U-Haul for it.
6: Yeah, this is the same way that I got all of my pianos. It's like, you come pick it up.
3: you come pick it up. Oh, man. It didn't select anything. Hold on, let's try again.
6: Man, this jukebox takes forever sometimes.
3: it sure does.
2: Love it.
3: Oh.
7: Okay.
3: There we go.
7: All I want to do is save you. Okay, 1 second. Cheese.
8: Okay.
7: Remember, all I want to do is save you money. Is this the way you want it?
8: Yes.
3: Uh-huh. Stand by. Cheese. I don't know who's trying
7: cheese.
3: To save us
7: cheese.
3: Money.
7: Cheese.
3: I didn't spend any money on this
7: shorter.
6: Somebody is buzz marketing cheese.
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2: Whoa.
3: A million miles a minute.
7: Okay.
6: Uh-oh. What are you showing me, Bandit?
7: Wait a minute. We weren't ready to open. You caught me
3: you
7: with my pants down, but no one sells carpet or waterbeds for less than the pool you can put in a layaway for just $10.
3: The miracle of 45 one. Technology brought to us by the Panasonic Group.
6: Well, yeah, they sounded like they were buzz marketing some cheese in there at one point. So we should hear from this jukebox again at some point. This is a you got this off of Facebook Marketplace. That's actually something useful that came that way.
3: It was a little weird. Like it had some like writing on it, like an unknown language.
6: Oh, interesting.
3: I scrubbed it off though, so like you know, hopefully.
6: Yeah.
3: Hopefully that doesn't bring about you know anything weird.
6: Well, let's talk practical here for a second because you actually figured out something that I was hoping you could help describe to people. Maybe this will allow them to do the same thing. Yeah. Now you're sharing sound from your computer.
3: Yeah.
6: While you talk to us, how did you set this up? Now, I was noticing that you have access presentation mode. Is that how you did this?
3: So I had to step out of the facade and show how the sausage is made.
6: I think this is helpful for people who are maybe interested in doing exactly what you just did.
3: Sharing
6: playing sound,
3: video and sound
6: and playing sounds at us.
3: I had to re-download Chrome.
6: Oh.
3: So if you use any other web browser, you won't have access to both your mic and the audio source.
6: I
3: you
6: see.
3: You can only choose from one or the other.
6: So an important helpful tip out there, use Chrome if you can. That's good to know. I didn't realize that was going to be a limitation. I was mostly picking Google Meeting because it's free for the most part.
3: Right. No, that's fair.
6: Yeah.
3: I mean, you can kind of do it with other browsers. My browser of choice is Firefox.
6: Mm-hmm.
3: What you'd have to do is switch your input from whatever microphone you're using to your speakers, so it's just taking whatever is coming out of your speakers and putting it through the input.
6: Got it. So there might be a little bit of some rerouting with on the sound side with your laptop.
3: Yeah, if you do it that way with other browsers, you won't be able. The other person won't be able to hear you.
6: Got it.
3: They'll be able to hear all the fun noises.
6: Okay.
3: That you bring to the Mid-Valley table.
6: And then, of course, the microphone is open that you can sing into and things like that if you also want to provide audio that route, too. Yeah. I wanted to have the dual purpose of you actually doing your gag and then us revealing how the trick is done, because I think enough people at home are curious and have tried a few times and have hit the same wall you have where they're like, oh, I can't play sounds. Never mind.
3: My only like, I guess it's not a gripe. It's more like I don't want to use Chrome anymore.
6: You are not
3: I don't like,
6: wrong.
3: I don't like Chrome.
2: Yeah.
3: And I don't really like Google anymore either.
2: Yeah, no, they're all getting pretty bad these days. So your impulse is not wrong, but
3: this is a necessary evil to do some audio.
2: I was thinking about it like in the old days when you would call on a phone and you would call a radio station that way. You still had to have a phone. You still had to pay for phone service or go to the payphone, and then you were still paying in that regard. And you still had to use Ma Bell's corporate, you know, thing. So like it's kind of the same thing when we're doing sound this way. I'm just trying to keep it as cheap as possible because some of the other like Zoom and stuff like that, you'd have to pay to be able to use some of the services
3: I know Zoom subscription can be a little pricey.
2: Yeah, and so just in terms of looking at all the other services like this is the one that seems like the. I mean, a lot of people have recommended Discord. I haven't quite gone down that road. That could be something to consider. So,
3: if you ever want help with Discord.
2: Yeah. I mean, I think the major benefit of Discord is that there's whole other communities that could be accessed that way. And merging them with the WFMU Sheena's community sounds great.
3: I think it would be fun.
2: Yeah.
3: I think we should all just go back to bulletin board systems.
2: You're not too far off from my thinking these days because the more and more I use other websites, the more I like the simplicity of the Digital Salon. Because, I mean, WFMU has something with their, like, text, and that's kind of it.
3: it's not overstimulating. Mm. It's, like, the right amount of, like, stimulation to keep you in the conversation.
2: Yeah.
3: But, like, it's not, like, forcing you, you know what I mean?
2: Yeah, no, I'm with you on that 100%. Because I think... You're not overstimulation isn't just the only thing that I think we're all kind of struggling with, but like having too many different things to try to be overstimulated by.
3: Yeah,
2: you know, there's just so much out there in so many different ways, and like I feel like having a few things that you check in with is kind of really the only sane way to go.
3: Yeah, it's essentially like okay, what three websites do I want to be bombarded with?
2: Mm-hmm.
3: Overstimuli today.
2: Yeah. Well, maybe we'll hear from your jukebox again, or some other new gadget that you've gotten in your lab at some point. Because I really loved hearing from that jukebox. That was great.
3: I might have to go looking through its 45s and see what interesting things are in it.
2: Yeah. If you've got other 45s, you can pull out of the jukebox. Let's hear those. Well, I want to move on to a couple other things because I want to mention that we got some fun stuff coming up on the program in the future. And I didn't mention this on the last voiceover, but I want to mention this now. We're going to have Arvo Zylo return to the show finally. And I believe it's 2 weeks' time.
3: June 16th.
2: Yeah. He usually does a guest DJ set a little more often than he has. And so it'll be good to get him back. In the show, and this one's a good one too. I'm quite excited about what he's bringing this time. So, I wanted to make sure people know about that. Please stick around. There should be a little blurb about it at the top of the
3: on the page
2: on the Mid Valley Mutations page.
3: Last few times Arvo has DJed, at least I've enjoyed it.
2: Oh yeah.
3: They have some good taste in music.
2: And it ranges wide too, which I love. That's always something that means a lot to me. And then the week after, actually, or sorry, not the week before, next week from us, the week before he's on the show, we're gonna have the members of the Outside Agitators kind of join us via the same way that Bandit's joining us, and I believe the members of Coronation Wound are gonna join. As well for a big interview about a show that they're putting on in the Mid-Valley at Bombs Away Cafe on June 11th. Outside Agitators are from the L.A. area. They're on tour, and I still need to dig up that tour flyer and put it in the Digital Salon. I'm going to do that here in just a moment. But I want to play another song by the Outside Agitators before we get into our next DJ set. So why don't I get that ready and whatnot. So we've been hearing some demo tracks, actually, stuff that's I think was recorded last year. And now they're going to be on tour. They might have something for sale that has these songs on it. They might just play them at the show. Who can say? It's Mid-Valley Mutations. And, let's see what the Outside Agitators have to say.

0: You're listening to Mid-Valley Mutations here on Sheena's Jungle Room. And I got the phone lines open if anybody wants to call in. MVM Audience Participation, all one word, bit.ly/MVM Audience Participation, all one word. Would love if Ricardo Wang himself could call in because, man, he and I did a lot of radio together. And all of these songs today, at one point or another, appeared on his show as live performances by all the different artists that we've been listening to. And, I got the urge, the bug, the whatever, because I was listening to a lot of stuff that we had done and whatnot, and it felt right. It felt like it was the time, you know, because so much of this stuff, it feels like it it's ageless. Let's just say that. In the mix, since the last time I spoke, I believe I mentioned Asian women on the telephone last, so let's get into what I heard since then. We had a little bit of abusive delay behind our conversation with Bandit. The Outside Agitators again, because they're coming to the area, and I now put a little tour flyer and whatnot in the show notes. They got shows coming up in starting June 5th. And there's 1, 2, 3, 4, 5, 6 different dates all throughout California and Oregon. Hopefully, one of those dates lines up with something that you can actually go and see. Because they're a lot of fun from the sound of it. And in fact, next week, we're going to have the Outside Agitators and bands that they are playing with at the show on June 11th. Coronation Wound and the 1164s. Listeners to this program might remember the 1164s. yes, so it's going to be a lot of fun. We got a lot going on in the area that's I think worth checking out. Let's see. Well, if anyone else is not going to call in, then maybe I'll just get on to our next song, because this is probably one of my favorite live performances that I got to engineer. I think about this day quite a bit because it was wonderful to meet these gentlemen. They were so much fun. They were very excited to have coffee and to play music for us, and for that I was grateful. This was for them quite early in the morning when they came in. So troopers is one way of putting it. It's a Green Milk from the Planet Orange here on Mid-Valley Mutations. Sheena's Jungle Room, WFMU. A recording I'm quite proud of.
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2: Ah, yes. The soothing sounds of green milk from the planet Orange. And if anybody is out there who would like to get on the line, as they say, it's open bit.ly/MVM audience participation, all one word. And, we've just been having a lot of fun tonight, playing all sorts of interesting things from all over the place. And in that last little batch of stuff there, we heard Paintings for Animals, a group that I quite enjoy. They got a couple of records that I'm into, Paintings for Animals. And then we also heard Green Milk from the Planet Orange, Holy Filament, Cornelius F. Van Staffren III, Overdose the Catatonic. I think that covers everybody who we've played on the show. And I think I need to remind people that this is all live recordings made on the What's This Called program, a radio show that's still on, actually. But they don't really do as much live stuff like this anymore. So this is kind of a rarity. And I thought I'd pull out some of my favorite pieces, my favorite songs, my favorite moments. I did engineering for that show on all of these pieces, and I mastered all these for a very small run release that is not really available anymore. But I mastered all of the recordings because some of them had been lost to time and had floated away. And then I found a hard drive that I was given by Ricardo Wang himself. He said, I think this one was connected to a computer that was podcasting my show and was recording each episode as it was coming out and then was disconnected from the internet. And so when that podcast was deleted and all the other files were gone, that was a record of what existed from the live shows that we did. It's a long, weird, and silly story that doesn't make a lot of sense unless you lived through it. But yeah, so that's where all those recordings came from. And some I had actually saved from when I was engineering and did things that way. So others, even though I was engineering, there were computer issues, so things crashed. You know how it goes. Well, I want to do one more song by The Outside Agitators to plug this show that's coming up here in the Mid-Valley, and they are touring too, actually. I should mention this. I think I have a couple of times, but let me just say this once again. It's the Sacrificial Landlord tour that is happening by the Outside Agitators. They're playing in San Diego, Los Angeles, San Francisco, Grass Valley, California, Corvallis, Oregon, and Portland, Oregon, and then they go home. It's a pretty good jaunt, but that's June 5th through June 13th. They got a few days off in the mix there, so check them out if you can. They're a nice kind of raucous rock and roll with a little bit of a new wave flavor to them, but I think they remain political through and through on almost everything I've heard. And let's hear one more track, and then after that, I'm going to play as much of as possible. A live performance by Big City Orchestra. This is when they played on What's This Called? If I see the dates here, October 30th, 2010. This is when I first met Big City Orchestra. I was a big fan got to meet them in person. And it is a funny thing to hear this old recording and then realize that now I get to work with them. It's delightful. So yeah, we're going to hear as much of that as possible before we have to kind of duck out at the end of the show here, because I pulled way too much stuff to play tonight. Hey, that's the theme of this series of shows. We're going to have to do more jukebox shows to make up for the stuff I cut from other jukebox shows. silly. Let's just get into some more tunes here. It's Mid-Valley Mutations on Sheena's Jungle Room. I'll have one more little call break at the end of the show if anybody else is out there dying to call in. So don't worry. It's gonna be open here in just a bit. But let's hear one more song from the Outside Agitators. This is from a 3-song demo that they have that's, I think, the only thing they really have available at the moment. This tune is called Reformed. And Let's see if it helps reform you into being a Outside Agitators fan.
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1: picture in the paper?
0: Come up there and talk to us.
1: That was my brother's picture in the paper, wasn't it?

general bitch ain't got chance enough to know it.

Well, I better start saying my goodbyes if I want to say anything before we close up shop here. This is Mid Valley Mutations on Sheena's Jungle Room, WFMU. I hope some of you out there are still listening. Hope some of you out there are still having a good time. I like doing this show, and so I like to imagine the folks out there who are listening along. Hopefully, it's resonating with you in some way or another. That was a big old slab of Big City Orchestra performing live on what's this called? In 2010, the first time I met Dawson Nino, way back when. That was a lot of fun. I think about that those kinds of days often, because certainly this was a pattern when I worked for Ricardo on his What's This Called program. He would contact me. Speaking of, if anybody wants to contact me, I have the phone lines open, bit.ly/MVM audience participation, all one word. Feel free to send something my way. So Ricardo would say, like, hey, I got a live band coming in. Sometimes he would tell me who they were. Sometimes he wouldn't. Sometimes he wouldn't necessarily know because, he was, like, working with somebody else. And so they would say, hey, there's going to be a band in. Why don't you do something on the radio? So we were often all learning together, but it was a lot of fun. And so I remember coming in one day, and he's like, "Hey, I got a band. I was doing my regular show anyway." That year, because it was the 30th of October, I would be doing my Halloween show that year. So I was already there, prepared for doing like hours and hours of Halloween radio afterwards, and then. Dawson Nina come in and I realize, oh, it's Big City Orchestra. Oh my, little starstruck as it were. It was super fun. That's super good. And lovely to know that all these years later, we still do stuff like this. On Sunday, we actually did another show together for the radio. The three of us and a few other friends. We keep doing this kind of thing. That was what I loved about Ricardo Wang's show, is that it introduced me to so many different musicians and artists, all of them performing and doing their own unique, different things that were all kind of wild and weird and whatnot. So, yeah, I loved those days. Those were good times. So, I am conspiring about the possibility. Because there is a place that has some studios for rent. Or what would they say in the movie Popeye? Rink? Some rooms for rink? There's some studios available to rent in the area for not that much. And it's just a room to practice in, but it comes equipped with, like, a drum set and amplifiers and microphones and things like that. So you could basically roll in as a band, set up, practice for an hour, and then leave. And so I've been toying with the idea of renting those spaces to record some Mid-Valley Mutations performances and kind of bringing back the live aspect of this show to it. Because I used to have a lot more live bands on when I had access to a radio studio where you could have them set up and do their thing. As evidenced by this show, Ricardo and I took a lot of advantage of that. And really, whenever we could, we just have bands roll in. You know, and we'd say, like, hey, what are you doing? The best part is Ricardo and I had 3 hours together on the radio ourselves, just, you know, between our two shows that were back to back. And then I often rolled in pretty early on those days because I would eat my breakfast. I worked for the radio station, so I'd do all my work, eat my breakfast, listen to some weird radio for a few hours before Ricardo Wang's show would start. So, if I was doing sound, then I'd have to set up everything too. And so, we did a lot of stuff like that where the gear's already going to be set up. We might as well just have bands come in and just play. I think we had like three bands one day, or a few different days. I don't think we ever did more than three bands, but on one occasion we did do 8 hours of radio. Over the course of that, we had
DJs and a few bands, and I think that was a Miss Ricky, Jonathan Buber, and I did that together. That was some marathon radio. Well, let me plug one more time for this tour that's happening with the Outside Agitators. If you live in the area around San Diego, Los Angeles, San Francisco, or the Grass Valley, California area, you'll be able to see the Outside Agitators. They're playing in all of those places. And I have a little poster flyer for their Sacrificial Landlord tour. You can see it at the top of this playlist. Yeah, I recommend seeing them. They got a nice sound. It's a little bit rock and roll, a little bit new wave. You can dance to it, but it's also pretty political. It's how I like my music, I gotta say. So we're gonna have them on the show next week so they can talk about this tour and their music and whatnot. We're also gonna have the members of Coronation Wound and the 1164s. And full disclosure, that's the 1164s. That's me. Oh, dear. That's going to be next week on the show. Week after that, we're going to have Arvo Zylo on the show doing a DJ set for 3 hours, covering for me, doing what he does best. I think International Pink Day is out after that. So we might do all pink music in a few weeks. But I haven't fully committed to that just yet. Well, I want to get into our closing bit here, so I guess no one's calling in on the phone. We'll have the lines open again in the future, so I do appreciate that Bandit was able to help us troubleshoot. Sounds like you guys might need to use Chrome, and you might need to check your sound settings, but if you can, you can enter presentation mode, and then you can play all sorts of sounds at me via the phone line. Isn't that nice? Well, we're going to play a tune here by Trey Gon. This is a band that kind of evolved out of the Gon Orchestra. Trey Gon was basically, I think, Mike Mahaffey, the drummer, and a lot of different people that joined him. I could be wrong. I don't know the full band history, but there's a lot of wonderful recordings. They came in to play on the radio at least one time that I got to engineer. So we're going to play a tune from that and then wrap up things here. You guys are wonderful. You guys are beautiful. And without you, there would be no show. Please, go see the Outside Agitators. I think it's going to be fun. Be seeing you.

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whether you like it, whether you know it, whether you don't like it or not, we're still going to be here. And we'll, as usual, be spinning spontaneous tunes for 3 full hours. And feel free to join us on the radio chat. And we got our mirror stream happening for Europe over there in the DFM International Zone, dfm.nu. Thank you very much. All right. Yes. You can always go over to that Discord over on DFM. I see a few of you guys over there. I know. We're so meta. Okay, yes. We are going to be playing some long dreamy mode. It's sort of dreamy, textural, experimental. I know I said to Doss earlier we weren't going to say exactly where we're going, but yeah, it's kind of moody. Mood terrain. Moody, moody. The sky outside of our window is moody. The world is moody. Planet is moody. Nature is moody. All right, well, hopefully you can get into it and, yeah, do what you do. And we'll be back after a nice long set. Kick back and enjoy.

frightened. What am I doing here? And then you're identified with that thought. I'm frightened. What am I doing here? And then you're identified with

Then you're identified with that thought. I'm frightened. What am I doing here?

What am I doing here? And then you're identified with that thought. I'm frightened. What am I doing here? And then you're identified with that thought. I'm frightened. What am I doing here? And then you're identified with that thought. I'm frightened. What am I doing here? And then you're identified with

identified with your with that thought. I'm frightened. What am I doing here? Then you're identified with your with that thought. I'm frightened. What am I doing here? Then you're identified with your with that thought. I'm frightened. What am I doing here? Then you're identified with your with that thought. I'm frightened. What am I doing here? Then you're identified with your with that thought. I'm frightened. What am I doing here?

Crichton. What am I doing here? Then you're identified with that thought. I'm frightened. What am I doing here? Then you're identified with that thought. I'm frightened. What am I doing here? Then you're identified with that thought. I'm frightened. What am I doing here?

0: Oh, all right. Well, right into it, shall we? In a big echoey echo. All right, we do have a little bit of traffic out there. You can sort of hear it. I'll get on this side. All right, radio trouble here and there. Just getting into it. We just finished our first long set. And we started out with Plur. It was from a compilation called Dark Vault Number 3. It was called Volga by Plur. And we had I can't pronounce it. Three times I've tried. I give up. It will be in the playlist. It is already. You can look it up. Maybe you already know how to pronounce it. And the track was Mineral. And the album is The Kindest Encounters. And we went on to Organ of Corti. And kind of scratchy, dreamy little thing called Acri. And it was from the album Locus. And Egg. Bewitched is the album by Egg. And that was A Rose Part 2. And Edward Caspel, and he released on September 3rd, 2001. He did a version of Love and Loud Colors, and we played the middle part of that. You can find that on his Bandcamp. And Dan.
1: It was really craftily done, too. She cut out just the exact middle of it. Measured it from either side.
0: You're so full of snark this evening, Doss. What is the snark up here? Snarky.
1: It's the wind blowing through my ears.
0: You poor soul. Well, okay, that's enough. That's enough, Doss.
1: It's never enough.
0: So that is where we left off with Dan Hyde, and that was WANW number 2, and the release is called Introspection. And we're heading into sort of dreamy experimental zones. Good things if you're meandering. Maybe you're sleeping, maybe dreaming. Doss, that's enough of that now. All right, enough. All right, we're going to head back into some more of those sounds. And we are broadcasting live on WFMU, Sheena's Jungle Room. Also our mirror at DFM for those tuned there. And you can catch our playlist later on, the podcast, all that good stuff, linked here on our Radio Trouble page. And we're not the only Radio Trouble if you're searching, but we're the only Radio Trouble on the Sheena's Jungle Room at FMU. There's another Radio Trouble, which I want to say a big shout out. The mainland broadcast WFMU has a long-running show called Radio Trouble, and when we named this show, we didn't know that, but it doesn't really matter. It really doesn't, because we all provide different avenues of sounds, and it's nice to be here doing just that. So thank you for joining us.
1: That was very confusing.
0: You're confusing.
1: Confusion is better than...
0: No. I disagree.
1: Confusion is better than...
0: All right, well, we are gonna... I do have an old Irish toast that goes something about confusion, but I'm not gonna do it. Should I do it? I learned it from Robert Anton Wilson.
1: Do it.
0: Okay. You're supposed to raise your glass, and you say, confusion to the enemy. And if the enemy be thyself, may it be doubly so. On we go.

I'm going to go to the hospital.

Voilà. Quand on se retrouve à Bourgogne, on va aller à Bourgogne.

Somebody is hiding it, squishing it.

0: All right. Taking a little breather here for just a few to catch up and let you know you're still got radio trouble here on Sheena's Jungle Room, WFMU. And thanks to everyone passing through the radio chat. I know it's late sometimes in some time zones, but that's the good thing about the archives. 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And we have our own page here at Sheena's. If you look for Radio Trouble on the Sheena's page, wfmu.org/Sheena, or you can get all of our links to all of our archives, podcasts, past shows, playlists, ubuibi.org.
1: I'm pretty obsessed with this event. Sorry, my throat is very clogged and I'm very poppy.
0: Okay.
1: Anyway, yeah, the FMU site, pretty obsessive.
0: There's a lot going on.
1: There's not just that, but the archives, going back on shows.
0: There's a lot of shows, a lot of programs for many, many years.
1: I really think most people would have to have 4 or 5 radios going at once to see.
0: You really should do that just as an exercise sometime, people, because it's really something to... I mean, it's amazing to just have live sound, but people doing it, like people, real people... doing real sound. I mean, whether they're playing other people's sounds or not, but they're like live, pushing it through. All right, well, this last set you heard, 400 Lonely Things, and the album is great. It's called A Barsoomian Lullaby, Volume 1, A Snow White Egg. And the track, nice long piece, was Princess of Helium. And Rapoon. Big hello to Robin, who is Rapoon. And you can find Robin Rapoon's album, which is called A Dark Telling. And the piece that Doss played is Train to Nowhere. Droney Darko and Utu Laturi. Tribal Urbanism. And the album is Rights Lost. And Frau Fraulein finished up with Dodge Ridge from Greater Honey Guide. All right, Dream On. We're going to continue on our merry pathways through our experimental terrain, and wish you all great dreams if you're signing out. Oops, I'm dropping a Good and Plenty. It's a pink Good and Plenty just fell way past the 3-second rule. I think I'll just put it down. All right, enjoy the rest. Here we go.

Why not?

0: All right. Well, hopefully, we've been sticking with this thread pretty consistently for the show, I think. I'm feeling it. All right. Well, moving my chair across the floor. Doss, Pixie, and Nana the cat was joining us for a while. And we have Enkidu over in the other room. And they like the good drone. They like the ambient music. It's more than ambient. It's sort of dreamy-esque. And yeah, all right. So we started this last set with Scanner, and I didn't even finish. It's not correct in the playlist. I will fix that. It's Standard Document by Scanner, and I didn't type the document part, but I will. I'll fix it. And then, can you pronounce that, Doss? Jinungagap. Huh? Ginungagap. It's not really a fair way to pronounce it, I'm sure, but album.
1: But it's fun listening to you try.
0: Well, the album is Remainder, and the piece was Black Snow Blood Mountain. And we had Jasmine Paget from Newcastle upon Tyne, and the album is As Simply as Possible or Not at All, and the track was Comfort of Man. And give it a listen in its entirety, because I really like where she goes. It's much like you heard already, but yeah. Will Bolton finished up that set with Lost on the Highway from Barbican. And Radio Trouble is here every week now, and then, no, every week consistently, following Mid-Valley Mutations. So 6 hours of live programming right here on Sheena's Jungle Room, WFMU. And I already said where you can find our other stuff at ubuibi.org. If you're listening live...
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0: If you're listening live, we have our live stream premiere of another project we do called Mysteries of Oob. That's U-B, the letter U-B. Mysteries of Oob. And that is a two-hour live TV program that hails live on, originates.
1: Yeah, basic cable.
0: Emanates from basic
1: Bay Area
0: cable.
1: Basic cable.
0: Bay
1: yes.
0: Area TV.
1: Waited years. They finally gave me a show.
0: Do you know what a TV is?
1: Yeah, well, get used to it.
0: But
1: you don't have to. You can either go to the Vimeo and watch them now after I release them one a month, or
0: you can join us
1: on YouTube
0: live at our UBUIBI channel on YouTube, and just go ahead and go to UBUIBI.org.
1: It's winky lights and with weird sounds.
0: You can find the
1: big
0: link
1: drones.
0: There.
1: What's not to like there?
0: So yes,
1: except
0: I didn't say that, but if
1: drones.
0: You like what you're hearing, the type of journey you're on this evening for 3 hours, we do every month, the first Friday of every month, a brand new episode comes out. And it's 2 hours. 1 hour is always a guest doing the sound. And this month we have Don Haugen providing a wonderful soundscape. And then hour two is Big City Orchestra. And all of the visuals, which will be triptastically mesmerizing, are created right here in Oobland. We go out and do film shoots around the bay and while we're traveling, so you'll see a lot of various things, but all found footage that we piece together from actual cameras and stuff. sound. That is footage of ours. No AI in this house. No AI.
1: But we have Monkey.
0: We have Monkey. So enough about that. We're going to give you one more set. And then we'll pass the baton to the Sheena bot or whoever is following us. And we will give you more of this journey. Okay? Okay.

0: 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I fill this room with the echo of many voices.
1: I fill this room with the echo of many voices.

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1: Boss.
0: Dimir.
1: I fill this room with the echo of many voices. I fill this room with the echo of many voices.

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I fill this room with the echo of many voices who lost time here. I fill this room with the echo of many voices. I fill this room with the echo of many voices.

should find you.

And we're going to close with this lovely piece by Christina Silvius. It's a piece that she recorded at Solstice at Sunset for Mannheim Gardens. And you can find that on Bandcamp. And in our playlist, of course. It's been nice playing here for you once again on Radio Trouble. And this last set featured De Fabrique at the top of this last set, doing I Fill This Room with the Echoes of Many Voices. And we had Shaq from Demon Worlds, that was part two, and Connecticut, Lonely in the House. And the album is Talisman. Madeline Cocolas, The Lion Gate from Syndesis. And again, finishing up with Christina Silvius. And we hope you enjoy the rest of your listening session here. And you can catch all of our archives at Radio Trouble at Sheena's WFMU. And also through our page ubuibi.org. Keep it tuned. Thanks DFM out there for relaying us, as always. And we'll see you next week.

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0: Cool it. 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
2: 20th Century Fox presents James Earl Jones and Diane Carroll in Claudine.
3: You know, I had two marriages and two almost marriages.
0: Groovy, I had a couple of them myself.
2: It's about life.
4: I knew that nigga was gonna walk out on you.
3: Get away from me, Charles!
2: It's about love.
5: Love is when a man brings the groceries instead of eating yours.
2: It will make you laugh.
3: She's coming up the stoop, the social worker. Honey, get rid of the TV and hide.
2: It will let you cry.
3: Mama, I'm not a baby anymore. I know you're not a baby, but you're not a woman either. I'm nothing!
2: Claudine, starring James Earl Jones, Diane Carroll, and the music of Curtis Mayfield and Gladys Knight and the Pips. Claudine, rated PG, parental guidance suggested.

0: Dr. Smith would like to know how many robots there are.
1: ロボットが仕事をしているんです。ロボットは何だろう。

0: I've been told.
1: What goes up the great big pole?
0: Make it out, make it out, make it out.

We are all interested in the future, for that is where you and I are going to spend the rest of our lives. And remember, my friend, future events such as these will affect you in the future.

convicted of attempted murder and bank robbery while at large. Your record shows you have served time in Folsom, Quentin, Leavenworth, and Sing Sing. You have made good your escape for the last time. It is my duty to sentence you now to the full extent of the law, to the confines of Alcatraz without parole.

Behold, the world of the bizarre and the beautiful. Russ Meyer, the man who knows what to do with beautiful women, now takes them all beyond the Valley of the Dolls. This is not a sequel. There has never been anything like it. 20th Century Fox presents Beyond the Valley of the Dolls. In color, rated X. No one under 17 admitted.

0: out of the grave.
1: No, no.
2: What are you?
3: Come with me.
1: Please, Evelyn, no.
3: Are you sure that Evelyn is really dead?
1: Look out the window, it's Evelyn!
0: The night Evelyn came out of the grave. Rated R. Under 17. Not admitted without parent.

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1: All right, hold it, just fellas, hold it. That's good enough. I don't want you to get too much in tune, cause you'll ruin the record. Now, we're going to make a real good country record here, but we've got to have a beat to carry us through. So, Harshal, you on the bass, I want you to go a boom chicka boom chicka boom chicka boom. Oh, that's clever. You catch on real fast. Now, Ruther, on the guitar, you do the same thing. 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Yeah, you boys are all right. Now, I'm going to do this through one time, and then when I get through, I want the guitar to come in on a turnaround.

0: me, you on the five strings there, I don't know how you got in here, but they ain't nobody hired no banjo picker for my record. You know this ain't Tom Dooley.
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0: Look, friend, I know my records are country,

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I'm the fang. 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I'm the fang. The fang. 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I'm the fang. I'm the fang. I'm the fang. Now I meet this earth cat and he says, hi you all. Man, you're real nervous. You feel like a ball. I said, sure daddy. He said, let's find a hall. He didn't know I was a fang. The fang. The fang. So we dug a cool hall and tried it on for size, and all the cats were jumping to a rock and roll cry, and every Melaroony chick just glued her eyes on the fang. On the fang. On the fang. My feet started flashing like the noonday sun, and my blue suede were hotter than a $2 gun, and the chicks all yelled, daddy, oh, you're the one, you're the fang. You must be the fang. You're the fang. Now when I left that hall about 12 midnight, I was an outer space papa that was feeling right, 'cause every chick in the house was mine on sight. Man, I'm the fang. I'm the fang. I'm the fang. I revved up my rod and I flashed into flight, and I sped through the stars back to Mars, my delight, and I know those earth chicks are dreaming tonight of the fang.

0: I have made several experiments, and I have come to this conclusion.
1: So?
0: You think that you have lost your love. Well, I saw her yesterday. It is you that she is thinking of, and she has told me what to say. She says she loves you.
2: Yeah!
0: Yeah? Yeah? She loves you.
2: Yeah!
0: Yeah! Yeah! She loves you.
2: Yeah!
0: Yeah!
2: Yeah!
0: Yeah! Yeah! Yeah. She said, you hurt her so.
2: Good.
0: She almost lost her mind.
2: Good.
0: And now she says she knows that you're not the hurting kind.
2: I am.
0: She says she loves you.
2: Yeah?
0: Yeah? Yeah? She loves you?
2: Yeah?
0: Yeah? Yeah? She loves you?
2: Yeah?
0: Yeah?
2: Yeah?
0: Yeah.
2: Yeah.
0: You know, it's up to you. I think that it's only fair. Pride can hurt you too. Apologize to her. Because she loves you.
2: Yeah.
0: Yeah. Yeah. She loves you.
2: Yeah.
0: Yeah.
2: Yeah.
0: Yeah.
2: Yeah. Yeah.
0: Yeah.
2: Yeah. Yeah.
0: Yeah.

0: Yawawa.
1: Yeah.
0: All right. On the ABC Sunday night movie, even nice girls get sucked.
1: Fucking asshole.
0: What a piece of shit.
1: Who wrote this?
0: Fuck.
1: Mm-ha.
0: Cocksucker peanuts. Men pay through the nose with a smile on their lips. It just takes four little words. Fuck.
1: Fuck.
0: Fuck me.
1: Fuck a fucking asshole. What a moron.
2: It's all there. 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
1: Has anybody seen Kosher Pickle Harry?
2: No!
1: If you see him, tell him that Herbert is looking for him.
3: Who's Herbert?
1: Okay, ladies and gentlemen, here we go. The premiere! Yeah!

0: We are the final authority.
1: You have been selected as the first astronaut to explore the planet Mars. The countdown is progressing, and your spaceship is about to blast off on its voyage of discovery. Because of the incredible speed of your rocket, your trip is short.

Next, in Roger Powell's ballad, The Glowing Far Horizon, we see how a synthesizer, in this case the ARP 2600, blends with traditional instruments to create rich and flowing orchestral textures.

En un pequeño pueblo cerca de la frontera vivía una linda muchacha llamada Juanita Banana. 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

you're in your prime, 'cause it don't mean a thing when you're old. 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Later on, boys, you're gonna blow out a fuse. 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Don't be like a fella that I know. 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His girl was 18, he was 82. 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Have a good time in your prime. You better have a good time while you're in your prime, 'cause it don't mean a thing when you're old. You better take my advice, 'cause listen here, Jack. 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Go out and make love under stars above. Get a little fun out of life. Sure, gals like guys with money. I admit it's true. But any guy can be popular if he knows a thing or two. Why don't you do to her what you try to get her to do to you? And you'll both have a wonderful time. Why don't you have a ball while you can give your all? 'Cause it don't mean a thing when you're old. You better listen to me, I know my P's and Q's. Heaven knows I got nothing to lose. Don't slow down, start going to town. Learn what living's all about. Be just like a sailor, have a gal in every port. All a female expects of a man is to be a good sport. And if you want some new tricks, read that Kinsey report. That'll never be out of date. And gals, I want to say to you, learn a thing or two. You've only got one life to live. Jealousy is normal, but don't run it in the ground. Or one day you'll be wondering why your man ain't around. Go out of your way to make him happy each day. Prove to him that marriage can be fun. I forget his name, but a wise man once said, man needs more in life than just water and bread. Be a lady in public and a devil in the bed. And wow! I have a good time, I'm in my prime, and I've still got my hopes up high. When the right guy asks me, I won't be afraid. I was made to get married, but I only get made. I'm a social success, 'cause I love to say yes. But someday the right one will propose. I'll take my marriage serious, it'll pay dividends. I won't be too blasé, 'cause that's where marriage ends. And I'll never sleep with strangers, only with his best friends. And we'll all have a wonderful time. And he's got more friends.

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My heart was gone. You were temptation.

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I discovered the valley of the shifting, whispering sands while prospecting for gold in one of our western states. I saw the silent windmills, the crumbling water tanks, the bones of cattle and burrows picked clean by buzzards, bleached by the desert suns. I stumbled over a crumbling buckboard nearly covered by the sand, and stopping to rest, I heard a tinkling, whispering sound, and suddenly realized that even though the wind was quiet, the sand did not lie still. I seemed to be surrounded by a mystery so heavy and oppressive, I could scarcely breathe. For days and weeks, I wandered aimlessly in this valley, seeking answers to the many questions that raced through my fevered mind. Where was everyone? Why the white bones, the dry wells, the barren valley where people must have lived and died? Finally, I could go no farther. My food and water gone, I sat down and buried my face in my hands. And resting thus, I learned the secret of the shifting, whispering sands. How I managed to escape from the valley, I do not know. But now, to pay my final debt for being spared, I must tell you what I learned out on the desert so many years ago.

it always whispers to me of the days of long ago, when the settlers and the miners fought the crafty Navajo. How the cattle roamed the valley, happy people worked the land. And now, everything is covered by the shifting, whispering sands. How the miner left his buckboard, went to work his claims that day. And the burros broke their halters when they thought he'd gone to stay. Wandered far in search of water, onto old Sidewinder's well. And there, their bones picked clean by buzzards that were circling when they fell.

0: two to tango, two to really get the feeling of romance.
1: Let's do the tango, let's do the tango. Do the dance of love.
0: I don't see why we shouldn't. You could sail on a ship by yourself.
1: Take a sip or a nip by yourself.
0: And you can get into debt on your own.
1: There are lots of things that you can do alone.
0: I know, but it takes two to tango.
1: Two to tango.
0: To really get the feeling of romance.
1: Must you spit that infinitive?
0: Oh, it's all right. I've got a safety pin. Let's do the tango.
1: Let's do the tango.
0: Yes.

0: Gilbert, put those maracas down. 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
1: There's nothing wrong with them, my love. I made them myself.
0: And very pretty they look, too. Oh, my dear, you're Fandango. Have you got Spanish blood in your veins?
1: No, dear, only Scotch.
0: Tell me, Mr. Harding, why do you dance a waltz when the band is playing a tango?
1: What does it matter? You don't seem to know the difference.
0: I beg your pardon, Mr. Harding. I do, and it takes two to tango, two to tango.
2: Two to really get the feeling of romance.
0: Let's do the tango.
1: Let's do the tango.
0: Yes, let's do
2: the dance of love.
0: You can bark like a dog by yourself, woof, woof.
1: Or get lost in the fog by yourself, woof, woof.
0: You can hoot like an owl on your own, too-hoo.
1: There are lots of things that two can do alone.
0: But not on a gramophone record, darling. Oh, well, it takes two to tango.
1: Two to tango.
0: Two to really get the feeling of romance.
1: Let's do the tango.
0: All right, then, let's do the tango.
1: Let's do the dance of love.
0: The dance of love. Oh, Gilbert, I didn't know you cared.
1: Well, quite frankly, Miss Gingold, I don't.
0: Then why don't you get up off your knees?

0: was a Polynesian boy who sailed for the States one day, and he made the grade on the Hula Hit Parade with his songs of the islands far away. But Sam still longs for that sunny tropic isle and all the Fafines so fair. So to show them the ways of this modern world, he's planning to go back there. When Sam goes back to Samoa to show the gals there the modern hula sway, they will greet this ham with a "Send me, Sam. Get in the groove and rock the grove today." When Sam goes back to Samoa and starts to boast of his wiki-wiki woo, they will take one look and say, "Sheesh, what a cook, with his rikki-tikki ukulele, too." Now Sam's been gone for a long, long time. While he's been away, rock and roll has come and gone, and jazz is here to stay. When Sam goes back to Samoa, he'll have to change all his wiki-wacky woo. For to swing and sway the island way means rock-a-hula, baby, I love you. Rock-a-hula, honey, I love you.
1: Attention, kids. 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

0: 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All the time. Now, get your in, Jaws.
1: I'm trying.
0: Get your in, Jaws.
1: I wish I could.
0: Get your in, Jaws.
1: I'm trying.
0: Get your in, Jaws.
1: I wish I could.
0: Make yourself loose. Below the waist. Get the wiggles. All in the right place. Don't move too fast. Don't move too slow. Just enough. 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Now, get your in, Jaws.
1: I'm trying.
0: Get your in, Jaws.
1: I wish I could.
0: Get your in, Jaws.
1: I'm trying.
0: In Jaws.
1: I wish I could.
0: Have you learned the lesson? Can you make the grade? Do it just right. And you got it made. Move like I told you. Don't take too long. That's it, honey. You're going strong. Get your in, Jaws.
1: Got me in, Jaws.
0: Get your in, Jaws.
1: Glad I did.
0: Get your in, Jaws.
1: Got me in, Jaws.
0: Get your in, Jaws.
1: Glad I did.
0: Get your in, Jaws.
1: Got me in.
2: Streets have been taken over by thieves, dope addicts, rapists, muggers. We live in fear. One man is doing something about it. Paul Kersey, the vigilante. He sets himself up as bait for muggers. One mugger less. Dino De Laurentiis presents Charles Bronson in Death Wish. For what they did to his wife, to his daughter,

his life, Paul Kersey got a gun and went hunting in the city. Death Wish, a Paramount release in color, rated R, under 17, not admitted without parent. The Vigilante, City Style, Judge, Jury, and Executioner, all in one.

Boys were made for girls, girls were made for boys, made to share each other's cares and joys. Life without a mate is like an empty plate. What did Adam say before he met his fate? There ain't no sense sitting on a fence all by yourself in the moonlight. There ain't no thrill by the watermill all by yourself in the moonlight. There ain't no fun sitting beneath the trees, giving yourself a hug, giving yourself a squeeze. 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
1: Exhale.

is me, and I receive electrons from the earth. 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Chemicals found in shower gels can be harmful. I weigh myself

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Such a film is Indecent Desires. Who is this man? Where did he come from? What fiendish power did he possess that could ruin the life of this girl? Anne, terror-stricken, with no one to turn to, she thought she was going mad. She did not know that she was being tormented by a man perverted with indecent desires. A ring and a doll. Were they the instruments of evil? Why was this girl chosen to be tortured? What was there in her past that drove this man wild with indecent desires?

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0: But if you are sensitive and cannot stand scenes of sex, perversion, and horror, then we do not recommend Indecent Desires.
1: See, that nigga wanted the honey. All we want is the money.

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0: Do you believe in evil?
1: That's an idea.
0: Do you believe in the power of darkness?
1: That's a superstition.
0: Now, there you are wrong. The power of darkness is more than just a superstition. It is a living force which can be tapped at any given moment of the night. Why? On one night of one year, should these people live in mortal fear?
2: My God!
0: The goat of Mendes. The devil himself!

0: Spock, sabotage the system. Spock, restore the atmosphere. Spock, sabotage the system. I wish I knew what to do. Observations, Mr. Spock.
1: Okay, we have line 193 again with sabotage, not sabotage.
0: I don't say sabotage. You say sabotage. I say sabotage.

Jews of USA have asked Eddie Cantor to write a new version of his famous old-timer, Makin' Whoopee. In one of his latest programs on the air, he sang the following song. Another war, another prophet, another Jewish business trick, another season, another reason for making whoopee. A lot of dough, a lot of gold, the British Empire's being sold. We're in the money, thanks to Frankie, we're making whoopee. Washington is our ghetto, Roosevelt our king. Democracy is our motto, think what a war can bring. We throw our German names away, we are the kikes of USA. You are the goys, folks, we are the boys, folks. We're

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But now he

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They tracked him down to the house he used to live in many years ago. The police thought they had him cornered.

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0: 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And now it's time for the human DJs of Sheena's Jungle Room to begin their broadcast day. Unless it's night where you are, in which case, it's tough darts. Sheena's Jungle Room is a streaming service of WFMU.org, originating from every part of the world at once, coming down the wire and out of your device, courtesy of some impressive technology in an impressive building in the city of ultimate radio domination and success, East Orange, New Jersey.
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4: Daaronder het geweldige laagland met de plassen, bomen en molens, kerktorens en kassen, verkaveld door de sloten, zilvergoud. 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

Yes, we have No Mountains coming to you directly from the Netherlands, from the not insignificant little city of Zwolle. And we have a swinging and rocking show for you tonight again. So I hope to see you on the chat board. And if not, have a good listen anyway.

0: 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Het is de hoogste tijd dat we aantonen waar pop- en rockmuziek voor gebruikt worden.
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That was Rita Hoving and "Het is voorbij." It's over. Or "You're No Good." Same thing. Ernie Bender and the Robins brought us "Hey Lulu" from 1965. And the Sparklings before that with "Barst." And "Barst" is means something like, well, F word off. you're still listening to Yes, We Have No Mountains here on Sunnis Jungle Room. And now it's time for music from the town from which this show is airing, Zwolle. And we'll have Van Morst, Hennen Hard, and Sophie Le Titre, and Reason. And then after that, you'll be hearing a Dutch band. They're all Dutch, or maybe one Belgian this show. You'll be hearing Honeybee and Hey Girls.

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2: Here's the guy doing a show from the Netherlands. Some people know me as Jan. We just heard Honeybee and Hey Girls from 1968. And Sophie Le Titre from 2012 with Reason. And Van Morst, Head and Heart. You should have seen Van Morst live. Yeah. They had a kind of classical orchestra behind them. Yeah, that was really cool. And that for a small beginner's band. They had all these music academy colleagues coming in on the stage. And it was magnificent. Okay, the Lullabies.

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2: 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Hash, heerlijk.
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7: We heard Hell on Wheels, Good Times Are Gone from 1990. And Poppy UK, not from the UK, but from the NL. Becquerel, 1981. And The Lullabies and No Human Right, same year, 1981. This is, yes, we have no mountains, but we have music, like everyone. Coming up, Bots, Earth and Fire, and Cas Luxe.

0: afschaft. 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
1: Maar we komen voor de radio en we komen op tv. 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

0: En el programa con música desde la tierra de los molinos de viento que les presenta el Departamento de Transcripciones de Radio Nederland desde Holanda, escuchen a Rudy Veirata tocando todas las guitarras que se oyen en Happy Guitar.
1: And we heard Johnny Kendall and the Heralds, Ask a Falling Star, 1965, and before that, the inevitable Voyos and Spijkerbroek. That would be jeans or denim trousers. 1959. And before that, Gus Lux brought us Miss Franklin Blues, 1973. Earth of Fire, Ruby is the One, and Bots, Pop Musicant, 1978. And now for something completely different, Caro Emerald, Dr. Wannadoo, Eton Krop, ho ho ho, there goes the volume of the background music. It's not supposed to happen, but they do, these things. Eton Krop, also Golden Earring, the Earring.

0: Corporation. This is Jan Turkenberg.
1: Is that our own Jan or a different Jan? Jan T or?
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0: And that was the golden earring, or the earring, as we still say over here, with Don't Worry, 1971. And Ethan Krupp, all the way from Nieuwkoop, Mind Manipulation, 1985. And before that, Caro Emerald sang Dr. Wanna Do, 2010. Coming up, Johan and I Feel Fine. Betty Serveert, you totally freaked out. And the Dutch with America, and maybe even more, like the Roadies.
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Yeah, my cat sometimes gets in the way in between the keyboard and the mic stand and my hands. But,

0: And that was from the demo tape, demo cassette of the week. Another Face. And oh boy, we will be playing another track from the same cassette in a short while.
1: Yes, we have no budget.
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0: just our vocal exercises. I hope you all join. Blah, blah. We just heard Grupo Sportivo and UFO from 1981. And we heard another face with Oh Boy, like I said. Another face track will be there soon. Shocking Blue and Harley Davidson from 1968. And we had an advertisement record of the week. Nescafe, Coffee Boat Song. And it was Max Wojcicki Sr. And they had the family Wojcicki had a place, their own cafe theater in Amsterdam. Yeah, they did very well. And now it's time for that other popular regular item, Kinderliedje van de Week.
1: Kinderliedje van de Week.

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0: The Ladders. Couldn't find anything about them. Get Back, the Beatle cover of the week. And before that, Another Face, Riding on the Wind, from that same demo cassette in 1983. And Truck and the Keks, Vannacht, Tonight. Tonight, it's another song. 1989. And we had the kiddie song of the week, Pony, Pony, Pony. Yes, rather lame translation, even for kids' standards, I think. But you asked for it, you'll get it. Coming up next, The Kitchen Sink with DJ Georgie Girl. I will be back on Friday with the Mellow Tambourine. We'll be very slow again. Thanks for listening. Thanks for the joyful comments on the chat. And take care, everybody. Bye-bye.
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5: This is Kitchen Sink on Sheena's Jungle Room on WFMU. Music, love, and spoken word for the groovy dread set generation. Dig what's really happening for today's people.

Hello and welcome to Kitchen Sink. I am your host, DJ Georgie Girl, the blue-haired hippie. Thank you, as always, to the wonderful Jan Turkenberg. For yes, we have New Mountains, you have just heard, Barry Gray, and the Joe 90 theme. Because today is the Kitchen Sink 90th episode. How extraordinary is that? When I did the first show way back in, when was it? September of, year before last, I think it was. I did not anticipate it going to 90 episodes and beyond. How fantastic is that? So, what I have decided to do today, taking the lead from 90 and starting with Joe 90, is it's all going to be Barry Gray music today. Barry Gray, of course, most famously collaborated with Jerry and Sylvia Anderson on shows like Thunderbirds, Fireball XL 5, etc., etc. So that's what I'm going to be playing for you today. And I'm not just limiting myself to the themes, although the themes are magnificent in and of themselves, and I will be playing as many as I possibly can today. But I will also be playing some incidental music from the shows, because they were not short shows. They were 50 minutes long. So you had quite a lot of bang for your buck. So you had lots and lots of music. And I'm very excited about this. I was also thinking, as today's the 90th show, obviously in 10 weeks' time, it will be the 100th Kitchen Sink episode. So if any of you have got some ideas or thoughts as to what we could do for the 100th show, do let me know. You can either pop something on the playlist chat, or you can email me, djgg@wfmu.org, and let's do something special. Of course, we also have our second birthday coming up in September of Kitchen Sink. It really does blow my mind, and I'm really pleased that you've all been enjoying Kitchen Sink and getting a lot out of it. I love reading your comments where you say that it really helps your mood and helps with your mental health. That's exactly why I set it up, and exactly the purpose of it is so that we have somewhere nice and calm we can go. So let me take you into the first section with Barry Gray, obviously, and Breakout and Pursuit. 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

All the tracks today are by Barry Grave. Just heard Red Alert. Before that was Sky One. Before that was The Co-Pilot's Wife. And we started with Breakout and Pursuit, celebrating 90 kitchen sink shows using Barry Grave's music. So two things about Barry Grave. One, he is best known for his collaborative work, like I say, with Jerry and Sylvia Anderson. And they're puppet... You can't really call them puppet shows. They're not puppet shows. They're marionettes. They're animations. They're above and beyond a simple sort of puppet show. He started out with shows like The Secret Service, sort of predating things like Thunderbirds, etc. But he is, of course, more well-known for things like Thunderbirds, Fireball, XLS5, Stingray, Joan 90, and the like. Now, I did a bit of research because I could have sworn in a book that I read years ago about Joe Meek that he was an engineer working with Barry Gray. Could not find this information again. Obviously, there are parallels between the music that Joe Meek put out and the music that Barry Gray put out. They're that very post-1950s English space sound, where things get very futuristic and sort of optimistic as well. After the 1951 British exhibition, where people started to, you know, people had a bit more money. People were a little bit more optimistic about things because it's the war's over and everything's starting to get a bit lovely again. People started to decorate their houses and have lovely mid-century modern furniture. And there's a particular British space sound epitomised by the Tornados and Telstar. But Barry Gray taps into that as well. They were both using unusual instruments, unusual methods of recording, engineering and so on. But I couldn't find a link between them at all. They never worked together. Joe Meek never worked for Jerry Anderson. And I do not know what it was that I read. If anybody out there knows of a connection, please let me know as well, because it's genuinely driving me mad, because I thought there's no way in hell the two of them couldn't have worked together. They sound so similar. Anyway, let me take you into the next section again. Barry Gray with Blue Lagoon Batonga. 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

you're a Continental Airlines hostess, you get up before dawn, serve scores of breakfasts, adjust seats, pass out pillows, serve more meals than a waitress, and do hundreds of small favors. And at the end of the day, if I've done my job right, I've had it. And I love it.

Again, all the tracks today are by Barry Gray. You have just heard the Supercar Twist. Before that was the UFO opening titles. Before that was This Is the Twist. And we started with Blue Lagoon Batonga. All to celebrate the 90th episode of Kitchen Sink in Joe 90s style. Now, one thing that I learned in doing research for today's show, which I didn't know. So you had the marionettes and you had the voice actors who would do all the lines. And then when you saw the marionettes, their mouths were moving. And I was always fascinated by this. Found out in my research that Gerry Anderson was quite the pioneer with his team. So what they did, there was an electronic chip inserted into the heads of all of the marionettes. And they would do a playback of the tape that one of the actors had done. And it would activate the chip in the marionette's head, which would then make the mechanism for the mouth move in time to the words being spoken. This is in the 60s. This is early to mid-60s this stuff was happening. That genuinely blew my mind. And apparently as time went on, sort of towards the late 60s, early 70s, the technology got better and better and better, so it was a lot smoother. But even so, that is extraordinary. And I had no idea that's how they did that. I assumed it was, you know, actual physical marionette work and somebody would be sort of manipulating. But no, it was done electronically. I just think that's tremendous. I know that Gerry Anderson had a large facility in Slough, and that's where all of the show, well, most of the shows were filmed. This huge unit with all these things set up here, there and everywhere. But yes, isn't that extraordinary with the voice activation via electricity? And make the little mouth move. Phenomenal stuff. So let me take you into the next section with White as Snow, the commercial version. 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

You're looking at $18 million worth of airplane. It's the Delta TriStar, the newest jet in Delta Airlines' wide-ride fleet. Like to take a tour before the passengers come aboard? The three cabins on the TriStar are wider than most living rooms, 19 feet wall to wall. The ceiling is 8 feet high. All 250 seats here in first class and here in tourist are roomy 2x2. You have handy coat racks between each pair of center seats. And these compartments overhead for carry-on things. This is the below-deck galley where your meal is cooked and rushed by serving cart up in this elevator and onto your tray table piping hot. You could enjoy your favorite music with your meals, too. The Delta TriStar isn't just big. It's big on creature comforts, too. Welcome aboard. Delta is ready when you are.

All the tracks in today's show are by Barry Gray. You have just heard Operation Intercept. Before that was Fireball XL5. The opening titles before that was the Captain Scarlet theme, the commercial version. And before that, we had another commercial version, White as Snow. So, I am of the age when Thunderbirds was first shown on television, and in Canada we used to get Thunderbirds shown on TV pretty much simultaneously. However, when I was a child, I was absolutely terrified of Gerry Anderson's marionettes. The first reason was because they're kind of out of proportion. Their heads are much, much larger than their bodies, and that used to completely freak me out. But the thing that really freaked me out is when the camera cuts to like a close-up, like somebody has to pull a lever or push a button, and it's always a human hand. And I could never get my head around that. How could a puppet have a human hand? And it took me literally decades in the 90s on British TV, when we had our sort of second swinging Britain thing. They started showing 1960s shows. So we had things like The Prisoner, we had Thunderbirds, we had all kinds of like peak 60s British TV. And that was the first time that I properly watched any Gerry Anderson stuff without kind of immediately screaming and running behind the sofa. And they're very, very good. I mean, like I say, number one, you've got the technology behind them making the marionettes move and speak, etc., etc. And they're jolly good fun. I mean, the sheer amount of work that went into them. And I know that Sylvia Anderson was instrumental in the dressing of the marionettes, how they looked, you know, hair and makeup, etc. And she was instrumental in quite a lot of how the show was perceived. She put a lot of work into it. She was one of the directors of the company prior to her and Gerry's divorce. So all good stuff. So let me take you into the next section. Where are my notes? With the trip. 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

0: ever heard of an airline that goes around the world twice a day, every day?
1: Pan Am makes the going great.
0: Who ever heard of an airline with 87 first-class entrees?
1: Pan Am makes the going great.
0: Who ever heard of an airline with stewardesses from over 50 different countries?
1: Pan Am.
0: Who ever heard of an airline with a waiting list for the moon?
1: Pan Am makes the going great.
0: The airline is the world's most experienced airline. The airline that's going places like you've never gone before.

All tracks by Barry Gray this week. That was Fire at Rig 15. Before that was Yellow Alert. Before that was The Long Finger of Tragic Coincidence. And we started with The Trip. All by Barry Gray, all to celebrate the 90th episode of Kitsch and Think, of course. Not all the shows had marionettes. UFO, Space 1999 were live action in the 70s. Now, last week on the chat, I said that I was going to a sauna festival last weekend. And it was the first British sauna festival, and it was in Brighton. And I thought, fantastic, it's right on my doorstep. I shall go along to that. Number one, it was brilliant, absolutely brilliant. You had to book a two-hour slot, and each two-hour slot had a different theme. And all of the rituals and everything else. And so you could do leaf whisking. There were meditations, guided meditations. There was yoga. There was all kinds of stuff going on with the saunas. But each of them were themed. What I didn't know until after the fact was that the whole kind of sauna trend in the UK actually started in Brighton, which is why they decided to hold the festival here. It was huge. It was on the beach, and the weather was wonderful. Everybody was lovely. I had such a good time. Took part in rituals and stuff that I'd never done before. Like I say, the leaf whisking. I did something called Aufgussing, where you have these large ice balls which have aromatherapy oils in them, and when they put them on the coals in the sauna, they just release this insane hit of a particular scent, and then they sort of do guided meditations and work with you. Wonderful. But I absolutely loved the leaf whisking. That was fabulous. I'd love to do that again. So yes, I had a really good weekend. I was the most relaxed person on the planet when I got home. Had a takeaway because I was starving, and had a phenomenal night's sleep. It was very, very good, and I highly recommend it. If you have a sauna near you that does all sorts of lovely things, go along and join. So let me take you into the next section with a rose for Sylvia. You are listening to Sheena's Jungle Room here on WFMU.

chances are you've heard about the plane with the spiral staircase in first class. The plane with the two wide aisles and the three widescreen movies and the 8-foot ceilings and economy. And chances are you've wondered, who's going to get this incredible bird off the ground? Now you know. Pan Am will bring you the world's first 747. Pan Am will bring you the plane with all the room in the world before you know it.

All tracks by Barry Gray this week. That was Ring Around the Moon, Captives of Triton. Before that we had Sleeping Astronauts. Before that was The Cottage, and we started with A Rose for Sylvia. All to celebrate the 90th episode of Kitchen Sink. I almost said the 90th birthday there. Good Lord, wouldn't that be something? So, yes, sort of along the lines of mental health and well-being, I feel like the last sort of, month or so of Kitchen Sink shows, I haven't really had an awful lot of time to talk. And normally when I talk about mental health and well-being, and I inquire after your health. So, as I've got a little bit more time to talk this week, how are you? How are you doing? How are things going for you? Is there anything that I or anybody else here could help you with? We are all holding space for you. We are all here to show love and appreciation to you, to listen to you. You are heard, definitely, definitely heard. But yeah, if there's anything you'd like to talk about, let me know. You can always email me, djgg@wfmu.org. But like I've always said, this is a safe space here. And we're all very kind, very gentle, very loving, very nice people. We have really good conversations as well. I'm particularly remembering we had a full two-hour conversation about dreams, which was utterly, utterly fascinating. I still think about that. It was a good one. Go back and revisit. It was the Sigmund Freud show that I did, Kitchen Sink. If you go back to that, fascinating conversation. But we always have lovely conversations here at Kitchen Sink and at the Fungeon Frigate as well. But yeah, let me know how you are and how you are doing, and genuinely if there is anything I can do to help. Or if you just need all of us to say, hey you, how are you? And just give you a virtual hug. Let us all know. We are all here for you. So, let me take you into the next section. Also, like I say, a lot of these songs are incidental music from some of the episodes, if you're wondering why they're sort of rather more orchestral. But let me take you into the next section with Escort. 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

Remember what it was like before there was somebody else up there who loved you? There was no such thing as executive class service to Dallas, Houston, and San Antonio. With first-class legroom, free cocktails for everyone, and a schedule you could depend on. Remember?

0: That was Space 1999, the main titles. Before that, we had the Secret Service theme. Before that was Hijacked. And we started with Escort, all tracks by Barry Gray, all to celebrate the 90th episode of Kitchen Sink, taking our cue from Joe 90, hence why we're playing Barry Gray. So, a little bit of housekeeping. Next week's Kitchen Sink, obviously same time, 2 p.m. Eastern, here on Sheena's Jungle Room on Wednesday. It would have been the birthday of João Gilberto. So I will be playing lots and lots and lots and lots of Gilberto music, which I'm very excited about. I was going to say it rather suits the weather here. As you know, last week I was talking about how we were in the middle of a heat wave in the UK. Friday's London Frigate was about how hot it was. Over the weekend, I went to the sauna festival. The weather was delightful. It was difficult to sleep, I have to say. It was quite sticky. And then the UK being the UK, Monday started to get a bit like, what's happening? What is occurring? By Tuesday, we have had rain and gale force winds and grey skies. And everybody's like, well, there you go. There you go. We had 2 seconds of a heat wave. Everybody lost their minds. And now here we are back again. However, let's have next Wednesday on Kitchen Sink, let's have a little bit of sort of gentle, sultry heat, perhaps the sort of paradise-like evenings where you have a lovely cocktail and you sit by the water's edge in a rather lovely linen costume of sorts, and you have nibbling foods and the gentle breezes in the air. That sort of vibe, that's what we're going to have next week. Like I say, it would have been João Gilberto's birthday, so I'm going to do a little deep dive into his back catalogue. I know he did a lot of collaborative work with Stan Getz. Obviously, his former wife was Astrid Gilberto, who did The Girl from Ipanema, so that kind of thing. That's the kind of vibe we're going for next week. Whatever the weather is going to be, whether it decides to be a heat wave again or whether we are in the middle of a horrible brainstorm. If you don't like the weather in the UK, just wait 5 minutes and another weather system will come along. So let me take you into the next section with Thunderbird titles. 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
1: 5, 4, 3, 2, 1. Thunderbirds are go.

All tracks by Barry Gray this week. That was Manhunt Suite. Before that was Breakaway, The Dark Side of the Moon. Before that was Marineville Movie Mania. And we started with the title theme to Thunderbirds. So this Friday's Flange and Frigate, 4 p.m. Eastern, here on Sheena's Jungle Room. It will be 2 days before my birthday. My birthday is on Sunday, so what I am doing is I am playing some of my favourite Flange and Frigate tracks, giving myself a little present. I would love it if you would come and celebrate with me, because of course I don't do a show on Sundays. But yeah, come and join me. We're going to have a dance on the dance floor. I'm sure there will be lots of lovely things to eat and drink, as is always the Flange and Frigate. And it'll just be a nice, comfortable space where we can all relax and you can all give me presents and say hello and happy birthday. I'm joking about the presents. But if you want to come and say happy birthday to me prior to my birthday, I would absolutely love that. I love it when we have parties in the Flange. Always a good time. And if the weather's nice, maybe we could go and sit out in the garden. Mr. Peaslin has been doing some tremendous work out there. He's got all the trees looking wonderful. All the lawns are mowed. He's done the Green Man Alicia's garden next door, so that's looking lovely and cropped and beautiful. He's done a little bit more work on the grotto, the one that leads down to the lake. Fabulous stuff. But yeah, it's looking very pretty out there. Lots of flowers, rather beautiful flowers. The wonderful DJ Babs was recommending some flowers to Mr. Peasley, and they had a rather good chat and bonded over flowers and the like. DJ Babs' knowledge of flowers is second to none, but it is a beautiful space out there, particularly when we have nice weather. So maybe we could sort of take some nibbles and drinks outside. But that's what we're going to be doing this Friday at the Flange and Frigates. Like I said, you come join me 4 p.m. Eastern, celebrating my pre-birthday. And also on Thursday, it's our very own Stanley's birthday, so there'll be lots of birthday stuff going on with my fellow Geminis. So let me take you into the final section of this week's show with the Mysteron theme. 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

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We fly to all the great vacation spots in this land, and our 6,000 travel agents have special fares and plans for every single one of them. 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

That was a dream come true. Before that was I Wish I Was a Spaceman. Obviously the Fireball XL5 theme. Before that was Model Spy Cocktail. No, before that, sorry, it was Shadow. Variations on a theme. Before that was Model Spy Cocktail Music. And we started with the Mysteron theme, not Shadow Shadow. My brain is melting. So this has been a celebration of 90 episodes of Kitchen Sink using music from Barry Gray. And of course, we started with Joe 90. I thought that was appropriate and fitting. Please stay tuned. You have Dr. Jeff coming up next. Always a great show. We have a fabulous lineup on Wednesdays. We're pretty much packed to the gills on Wednesday. I think Wednesday is probably our busiest day here at Sheena's Jungle Room. But if you want to check out all the programs, you can go to wfmu.org/Sheena. Speaking of Sheena's Jungle Room, I got a parcel this morning. I've got my Sheena's Jungle Room keyring and a beautiful thing. It is too, rather fabulous hot fuchsia colour. So I've put that on my special keychain, which is going to be for when I get my car and then obviously later my camper van. So that is in pride of place. Now, hopefully you're all starting to get your swag as well. Do let me know. All very exciting stuff. There were some really good t-shirts this year. Really, really, really lovely t-shirt. I do love a WFMU t-shirt. I'm sort of getting quite the collection now. Building up my wardrobe in style. And I have seen people around Brighton wearing WFMU t-shirts. So it is literally worldwide. And that blows my mind as well. Talking to people all over the world in real time. I love the chat. So if you've been sort of on the fence about coming and chatting, come and chat. We're very friendly. It's a very lively discussion. Like I said, we talk about everything, food, dreams, all sorts of stuff. You'll always find a warm welcome here at Kitchen Sink and also at the Flange and Frigate as well. So I have saved one of the best for last. This song, genuinely, if I'm feeling a little undermotivated and I need to get myself innovated and ready to go, I will put this track on. It is Barry Gray. It is the Stingray Main Titles. I have been TJ Georgie Girl, the Blue Haired Hippie, and this has been Kitchen Sink. See you next week.

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0: think we have to go all out. I think this situation absolutely requires a really futile and stupid gesture be done on somebody's part.
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0: Booming out of Moss, Norway, music from the Yum Yums and Too Good to Be True. Before that, ladies and gentlemen, the Rolling Stones from their debut American LP, England's newest hitmakers, 1964, with their cover of the Chuck Berry tune, Carol. Hi, everybody. Welcome to another edition of Where the Action Is. I'm Jeffrey Olesko. Next up.
1: More music.
0: I think I did that already. Next up. Jesus. Gonna be one of those days. Debut single from a gentleman by the name of Stephen Bradley. The name of the tune is Preemptive Strike on the Porterhouse record label. WFMU, Dig.

WFMU. From the other side of the pond, guitarist Mark Valentine from his brand new LP, Uncommon Side Effects and Temporary Buzz, including an involuntary drop from my streaming software. So shameless plug on their part. I don't know where that came from. Before that, some Northern Soul from Pat Powdrill from 1966 and Do It. Bambi Kino from the terrific compilation Play On a Raspberry's Tribute. And Please Let Me Come Back Home. We start out with Stephen Bradley and his brand new single, Preemptive Strike. Great big thank you to my, as always, to my lovely radio next door neighbor, DJ Georgie Girl, for another terrific edition of Kitchen Sink, which you can hear on this very channel, Sheena's Junk Room, right before me. How you doing, everybody? Good afternoon, ladies and gentlemen. Welcome to another edition of Where the Action Is on this Wednesday, the 3rd of June. Another sleepy, dusty Delta day, according to Bobby Gentry. My name is Jeffrey Halasko. Thank you so much for tuning in. The Doctor's in until 7 p.m. in the East, 4 p.m. in the West, 12 midnight GMT, and 7 p.m. for our friends and listeners in Santiago, Chile.

0: 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New stuff from Graham Parker and the Gold Tops and their version of Black Lincoln Continental. Welcome to the show, boys and girls. 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I'm Dr. Jeff. 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
1: Friends of distinction.

Saturday night and I got a frantic date. It's the only night my chick can stay out late. We're gonna wheel on out to the Sunset Strip. There's a spot out there where all the cats flip. A sax man there that wails the most. He's known as Daddy-O, coast to coast. Once he starts grooving with that crazy beat, he'll have you rocking right off your seat.

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The coffee's hot, but man, they cool the jazz. The room is dark, but we've all seen the light. This trip to Moonsville is a real gone sight. You just take it slow when the music ends. If you drop to earth too fast, you get the bends. You've never been, you just haven't made the trip. Till you spent a Saturday night on Sunset Strip. Baby, this is the only way to fly.

0: For the third time, the editors of Motor Trend magazine have named Pontiac Car of the Year. 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Quote, for styling and engineering leadership in the development of personalized passenger cars. Unquote. Cars like the Pontiac Grand Prix, Bonneville Brougham, GTO, Le Mans, and 2 Plus 2. 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

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We kicked off with Ed Kooky Burns, star of 77 Sunset Strip from 1959 and Saturday Night on Sunset Strip. 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I'm Dr. Jeff, you're where the action is.

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0: 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Their LP, The Bridges That We Burn, off of the DC Jam record label, and Look Forward in Anger. Pop Dudes before that, and She Is Funny in That Way, and we kicked off with Malo out of San Francisco, California from 1972 with their big hit from that year, Suavecito. While I have your rapt attention, I want to thank you for all the nice messages regarding last week's kickoff to Summer Spectacular. It was an absolute blast, and I'm glad you enjoyed it as much as I enjoyed bringing it to you. And if you're bored out of your mind and you want to listen to it all over again, you can go to the archives at wfmu.org/playlist/WH and listen to the whole damn thing all over again as much as you want, 24/7, 365. 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I'm Dr. Jeff. You are the action is.
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WFMU, Canadian singer-songwriter Hannah Kim, doing business as Luna Lee, L-I. Brand new single on the In Real Life music record label, and Multiplied. Before that, a classic from Jefferson Airplane off a Surrealistic Pillow, released in the Summer of Love, 1967. 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The name of the single is Say Something, released on the Sub Pop record label. Back in a flash, we'll be seeing you at the top of the hour. This is Sheena's Jungle Room, listener-supported WFMU. I am Dr. Jeff. You are Where the Action Is. See you at the top of the hour.

It's Martini Time with Bob Thompson, his orchestra and chorus from 1960 off of his classic LP, On the Rocks and Jersey Bounce. Welcome back, boys and girls. How are you doing out there in Radio Land or Online Land or whatever this is? Thanks, as always, for stopping by for a visit. And if you're just joining us, very warm welcome to you as well. Come on in. The water's fine. We are coming at you, as we like to say in radio, for another 2 hours. And now, boys and girls, it is time for the happy hour portion of the program, where, of course, the more you drink, the better this program sounds. How about seven in a row of your easy listening favorites headed in your general direction? I'm Jeffrey Holasgo. Welcome to hour number two of Where the Action.

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You silver-tongued devil, you are in Sheena's Jungle Room, listener-supported WFMU. I'm Dr. Jeff, you are the action is seven in a row. How about that? Elvis and the Attractions from Get Happy 1980 and High Fidelity. Before that, Kyu Sakamoto from 1963 and Sukiyaki, a tune with a title that had absolutely nothing to do with the song itself. But it hit number one, the very first Japanese tune hit number one on the Billboard charts back in 1963. Before that, From Down Under, brand new music from the On and Ons off of Luminary and Coming On Strong. Before that, Gary Klebe from the legendary power pop band Shoes. His brand new single on his LP, Out Loud and Not Tough Enough. Brand new stuff from Strawberry Alarm Clock, off of their upcoming LP, Where's One, which is due to be released on August 7th. And that's the first single off of that LP, The Sky Isn't Falling. New stuff from Dan Maraldi featuring Palmyra Delran and Magic in the Air. And we kicked off a little Motown Magic from Martha Reeves and the Vandellas from 1963 and Quicksand. Hello there, everybody. Welcome to hour number two of this week's edition of Where the Action Is on this Wednesday, the 3rd of June, 2026. I'm Jeffrey Hlasgood. Thank you so much for tuning in. The Doctor's in until 7 p.m. in the East and 4 p.m. in the West. Parlez-vous français?

Featured on their upcoming self-titled debut American LP from France, the group Prisoner. And La Femme qui s'était faite toute seule. I have to dig up my high school French and try to remember what that meant. I'd look it up right now, but I got shit I got to do. I'm a very busy man. You're in Sheena's Jungle Room. Listener support to WFMU. I'm Dr. Jeffy, where the action is.

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WFMU, Stupidity out of Sweden, joined on this particular tune by Peter Zaremba and the Fleshtones, and Cold Cold Shoes, featured on their new LP, Beyond Stupidity. Before that, the Philly sounds of Cliff Nobles from 1968, and Judge Baby, I'm Back. Cliff Nobles had another single called The Horse, and unfortunately for him, the tune became a big hit, but only after the record company decided to take his vocals off of it. The Horse, the instrumental version, became a big, big hit. We kicked off the set with the great Marshall Crenshaw from his absolutely perfect 1982 debut self-titled LP, And I'll Do Anything. You're in Sheena's Jungle Room, listener-supported WFMU. I'm Dr. Jeff. You're where the action is.

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Heaven Scent. Splash in it. Laugh in it. Live in it. Loving it. You'll find Heaven Scent Fragrance at Helena Rubinstein counters everywhere.

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0: 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Todd the God, Todd Rundgren, before that from his classic Something Anything LP 1972. And Couldn't I Just Tell You? And we kicked off with the Jackson 5 from 1970 off of their third album on the Motown record label. After months of deliberation, they entitled the LP Third Album. Mama's Pearl, you're in Sheena's Jungle Room, listener-supported WFMU. I'm Dr. Jeff, where the action is.
1: Early morning appetites are the kind Aunt Jemima pancakes are made for. How about making a stack with lots of butter and syrup? That's the way kids love to start the day.

WFMU. From their 1970 very underrated LP Sunflower, the Beach Boys, and All I Want to Do, the Moody Blues, before that from To Our Children's Children's Children, 1970, or actually 1969, rather, and Candle of Life. We're going to put the wraps on hour number two of this week's edition of Where the Action Is with the tune Ball of Fire. This is Tommy James and the Shondells. You're in Sheena's Jungle Room, listener-supported WFMU. I'm Dr. Jeff. You are the action is. Thank you so much for sticking around. We'll see you at the top of the hour.

Good evening, ladies and gentlemen, and welcome to Bowling for Dollars. King Richard's Flugel Knights from 1966. And everybody loves my baby. And that, my friends, is how we kick off the final hour of today's program. Hope you're having a great day wherever you are around the country or around the world. And thank you so much once again for stopping by for a visit. 2 hours down, one more hour to go on this godforsaken program. And we'll resume the festivities once again with another seven in a row of your easy listening favorites. I'm Jeffrey Hlasko. Welcome to hour number three of Where the Action Is.

Rib for your pleasure. This is Sheena's Jungle Room, listener-supported WFMU. I'm Dr. Jeff. You are the action is the sing-along portion of the program. Elton John off of Caribou with a tune that hit number 4 on the charts in 1974. The Bitch Is Back. Before that, the heavy, heavy monster sounds of Michelle Lee from 1968 and L. David Sloan. Before that, nice little run of brand new music, the Lemon Twigs channeling Brian Wilson on their new LP, Look for Your Mind. And Bring You Down. Banda AL9 from Brazil with their cover of the Rubinews tune, I Wanna Be Your Boyfriend. Gene Champagne, new stuff from him, his single, Gimme Ammunition. Brad Marino, The Pride of New Hampshire before that, and his brand new single, Lost Without You. And we kicked off the set with Jonathan Pushkar out of Nashville, Tennessee, with his cover of Route 66. How are you, Kim Asabi? Welcome to hour number 3 of this week's edition of Where the Action Is on this Thursday. Or Wednesday, rather, the 3rd of June, 2026. My name is Jeffrey Lasker. Thank you so much for tuning in. The Doctor's In until 7 p.m. in the East and 4 p.m. in the West.

0: You can never have too much Todd Rundgren, can you? Todd Rundgren, Utopia, from their 1980 homage to the Beatles. Deface the music, and let's take it home. You're in Sheena's Jungle Room, listener-supported WFMU. I'm Dr. Jeff, you where the action is.
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WFMU. To quote our great friend Bill Kelly, more boss sounds out of Bosstown. New stuff from the Amplifier Heads off of the Rumbar record label. A song called Sha La La. The Beaten Generation from The off of Mind Bomb from 1989. And we kicked off with music from Mom and Dad from the Chairman of the Board from 1961. And Please Don't Talk About Me When I'm Gone. You're in Sheena's Jungle Room, listener-supported WFMU. I'm Dr. Jeff. You are the action is...

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0: 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It smells so
1: 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Gives you a nice feeling.
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0: 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It really is natural because it really is lemon.
1: 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It says so right on the label of every bottle. Lemon Up shampoo and facial cleanser.
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0: 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The tune I Really Need to Kiss You. Before that, The Baron Four from the Other Side of the Pond and Walking Out, and we kicked off with the Neon Philharmonic from 1969 and Morning Girl. We are rounding third and heading for home on this edition of the program. 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
2: And then something wonderful happens. 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
2: Something wonderful happens.
3: Plymouth,
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2: Something wonderful happens.
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2: Something wonderful happens to you.
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WFMU, The Stylistics, from their 1971 self-titled debut LP on the AFCO record label, and People Make the World Go Round. Before that, the Walker Brothers from 1965, and Love Her. On that note, kids, sadly, we bring to an end another edition of Where the Action Is on this Wednesday, the 3rd of June, 2026. The show is over. The doctor is out. I'm Jeffrey Alaska. Thank you so much for tuning in. Thanks for all the nice messages on the AccU. It has been my pleasure to serve you, and no animals were harmed during the production of this program. If you are still listening to the Sheena's Jungle Room stream live, don't go anywhere. Shake Some Action with Alex Kish coming up at the top of the hour, so please stick around for that. And if you want to listen to this program all over again, give it another hour or so, and it'll be up on the archives at wfmu.org/playlist/WH. Have a great rest of the day, everybody. Have a great rest of the weekend. And God willing, we will talk again this time next Wednesday. And as always, boys and girls, keep the faith. Gotta go. See you later. Bye.

Starting out this week's show with a new track from a band out of Australia called Concrete Lawn. The song was Return to Dust off their self-titled record, and that's on Urge Records. You're listening to Shake Some Action here on the Sheena Stream. I'm your host, Alex Kish, and we're on listeners ported WFMU. Starting out the first set of the show will be a new track from a band called Designer. They're out of North Carolina. The song is Blood on Your Hands off their Headcase album. Then we hear from Bramwell with Standing on Stones off their 7-inch of the same name. It's available on Gob Nation. They're from the UK. Then we're going to hear a new track that's a new discovered track, thanks to Ian MacKay and Henry Rollins for putting out this new Cramps off of it called TV Set. The album's called Gravest Gravy. Then we'll hear from WWW with their song Cerebro Podrido off their Cyberpunk album. They're from Argentina. Then we'll hear from Peace Cross after that from L.A. with Listen and Learn off their album of the same name. In that set, we're going to hear from Big Red out of Florida with On Your Right off their demo, and that's on Rip Records. Here's Designer with Blood on Your Hands here on Shake Some Action.

We just heard a new one from Big Red called On Your Right off their demo. They're from Florida. That's available on Rip Records. I'm your new music host, Alex Kish, and you're listening to Shake Some Action. Here on the Sheena Stream and listener-supported WFMU, this is your home for the freshest sounds from the underground every week. In front of Big Red was Peace Cross with Listen and Learn off their demo of the same name. They're from L.A. WWW in front of that from Argentina with Cerebro Podrido of her Cyberpunk album. A new one from, I should say, newly discovered and released soon album by The Cramps. The song is TV Set off their new record coming out soon. It's a pre-order now called Gravest Gravy. Go ahead and poke around online and try to find a copy to reorder. I think they're going pretty fast. In front of The Cramps was Bramwell with Standing on Stones off their 7-inch of the same name. They're from the UK. And it's available on Gob Nation. And the start set was Designer with Blood on Your Hands off their Headcase album. And they're from North Carolina. Going to start the next set with another new track by this band called Meanwhile. The song is A Conflict of Memory. It's also the name of their new 7-inch. It's on Kick Rock Records. And that band's from France. Bozone after that with a new one called Artificial Zen. You just got Michaeled off their new record, What Happened to the Bozone? And that's on Cease and Desist. Colony drop after that from Japan with a song I can't read, but the album is called A Future Without War. Then we go to Brazil after that with a new one from Alerta Vermelho. The song is Defasado off their album Matalha. Then we go to Spain after that with a new one from Power Burkas with their opening track Un Esernut off their album Amb La Fi Al Devant, and that's on B-Core Disc. And in that block, we're going to hear from Make It Right with By All Means off their self-titled EP cassette that's put out by Total Supply up in Detroit. Here's Meanwhile with A Conflict of Memory here on Shake Some Action.

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We're from Cleveland. 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

we just heard a new one from Make It Right with their song By All Means off their self-titled cassette. It's available now on Total Supply. And you're listening to Shake Some Action. I'm the Sheena Stream, and listener supported WFMU. In front of Make It Right was Power Burkas with Un Astronaut. Alerto Vermelho in front of that with Defasado off their Muralha album. They're from Brazil. Colony Drop in front of that from Japan. Not sure what the song's called, but the album is A Future Without War. Bozone in front of that with Artificial Zen. You Just Got Michaeled off their What Happened to the Bozone album on Cease and Desist. And to start the set was Meanwhile with A Conflict of Memory off their 7-inch of the same name. They're from France, and that's available on Kick Rock Records. We're going to start the next block with a new track from this band called No Guard. The song is Half the Man I Am. Off their promo EP 2026, it's available on Triple B Records. After that, we hear a new one on Neon Taste by this band called Jug, with their song called Am I Wrong, off their Head album. Then we go to Germany after that with a new one from Wax Minds called Fanatic Asylum. That's also the name of a new record. Then we hear a new track from Power Pants with Ghost Food off their PP17 album. They're from Virginia. Into that set, we're going to hear a new track from Lackey with Bam Bam off their 10 Big Ones album. They're from Los Angeles, and that's available on Slouch Records. Here's No Guard with Half the Man I Am here.

What's up, weenbags? It's Tesco V, the Dutch Hercules' bad self. And you're listening to Shake Some Action on WFMU.

that was a new one from Lackey. They're out of Los Angeles. The song was Bam Bam off their 10 Big Ones album. It's available now for pre-order on Slouch Records. Power Pants in front of that with Ghost Food off their PP17 album. They're from Virginia. Wax Minds with Fanatic Asylum. It's also the name of a new record. And they're based in Germany. Jug in front of that with I Am Wrong off their new album called Head. It's available on Neon Taste. And the start set with a new one from No Guard called Half the Man I Am off their promo EP 2026, and it's available on Triple B Records. 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We're on every social media but X, and I do post the most, of course, on Instagram. And I want to thank everybody who's been hanging out in the chat room while the show happens, anyone who's streaming the show on demand or live, thank you for your continued support. And we're going to start the final block of the show with a new track from this band out of Texas. They're called The Goos. The song is Secret Police off their No Respect demo. Then we're going to France after that with a new one from Cagnard. The song is Soleil Noir off their self-titled EP. Spike after that with their new single Disappear. It's off their upcoming self-titled album on Gob Nation. They're from the UK. Then we hear from Slags with Bubble Boy off their Ooey Gooey album. They're from Chicago. And to end the show, we're going to hear a new one from Big Iron called Leeches off their demo. They're from Germany, and that's available on Collective Memory. I'll see you back here next Wednesday for more new tunes, 7 to 8 p.m. Eastern Time here on the Sheena Stream. You've been listening to Shake Some Action, and I'm your host, Alex Kish. Here's The Goos with Secret Police. Thank you for listening.

Hello and welcome back to New Flanland here on Sheena's Jungle Room, part of WFMU Freeform Radio. Tonight's theme is sun, moon, and tunes. We begin with a very terrestrial hour of powerful drums and fuzzy guitars, and then we have a sort of heavenbound second set of kind of freaky new age music, such as I like so much. It's a whopping 84 degrees here, and I'm so glad to be cooling down with you this hour. Stay tuned.